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5: 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Prime Minister Narendra Modi will hold talks with his Slovak counterpart Robert Fico in Bratislava, the capital of Slovakia, today. He will also meet Slovak President Peter Pellegrini. Prime Minister Modi arrived in Bratislava last night on a two-day official visit to Slovakia after completing the first leg of his visit to Nice in France. Mr. Modi said that this visit provides an opportunity to deepen India-Slovakia relations and explore new avenues of cooperation between the two countries. In a social media post, Mr. Modi also said that he is looking forward to productive meetings with Slovakia's President Peter Pellegrini and Prime Minister Robert Fico. This is the first ever visit by an Indian Prime Minister to Slovakia since its independence in 1993. The visit by Mr. Modi follows President Draupadi Murmu's state visit to Slovakia in April last year and Slovak President Peter Pellegrini's visit to India for the AI Impact Summit in February this year. The visit reaffirms India's commitment towards strengthening its bilateral relationship with Slovakia in various sectors, including trade, investment, automobile and railway manufacturing. Our correspondent reports that upon his arrival in Bratislava, Mr. Modi was given a warm welcome and accorded a traditional Slovak hospitality.
6: Prime Minister Narendra Modi was received by Slovak Foreign Minister Jure Blanar upon his arrival in Bratislava last night. Members of the Indian diaspora gathered in Bratislava welcomed him with slogans upon his arrival. Slovak musicians of the Luknisa ensemble performed Vande Mataram on the Prime Minister's arrival. Sri Narendra Modi will be accorded a ceremonial welcome today in Bratislava. Midhi M. Palluruthi, Akashvani News from Bratislava.
5: The Ministry of External Affairs conducted a special briefing in Nice on the outcomes of Prime Minister Narendra Modi's visit to France and his discussions with French President Emmanuel Macron. Foreign Secretary Vikram Misri described the India-France Innovation Roadmap 2030 as a key outcome of the visit aimed at deepening collaboration in critical and emerging technologies, artificial intelligence, startups, research and academic exchanges. He highlighted the creation of a joint India-France AI working group on AI governance and the establishment of a national center of excellence for skilling in aeronautics and allied sectors at NSTI Kanpur. The US and Iran finalized a deal to end their 107-day war and open the Strait of Hormuz.

narrow waterway used to ferry one-fifth of the global oil supplies. U.S. President Donald Trump made the announcement of Truth Social last night, saying America will end its naval blockade on Iranian ports. The peace agreement will be signed on June 19th in Switzerland. Trump said the Strait of Hormuz will open on Friday after the official signing of the agreement. He said this great deal will bring peace and security to the whole region. The agreement calls for the U.S. and Iran to negotiate over Iran's nuclear enrichment and the disposal of its highly enriched uranium during a 60-day window. Iran's Supreme National Security Council said that the war and military operations on all fronts, including Lebanon, will end permanently starting tonight. Commercial flight services from the Noida International Airport, located at Jewar in Gautam Buddha Nagar of Uttar Pradesh, will begin this morning. The first flight from Indigo Airlines will depart from Lucknow and is scheduled to arrive at the Noida International Airport at 8:05 a.m. Following this, the first regular commercial flight from Noida to Bengaluru will also commence operations. The first flight from Jewar Airport to Lucknow will take off at 8 a.m. The National Testing Agency, NTA, has released the admit cards for the NEET UG re-examination for admission to undergraduate medical education. Candidates can download their admit cards from NTA's official website, neet.nta.nic.in. The re-examination is scheduled to be held on 21st of this month from 2 p.m. to 5:15 p.m. In ICC Women's T20 World Cup opener, India defeated Pakistan by 64 runs in Group A match at Edgbaston in Birmingham last night. India set a target of 171 runs for arch rivals Pakistan. In reply, Pakistan were all out with 106 runs in 17 overs. And that is the end of this news bulletin.

0: Yes. Praise the Lord, planet Earth. This is Bonnie, along with my wife, Yvette. You're tuned into Good Morning, Lord, an inspirational and devotional music program produced by FaithWorks India, a non-profit Christian organization.
1: In the book of Joshua, Caleb says, I was 40 years old when Moses, the servant of the Lord, sent me from Kadesh Barnea to spy out the land, and I brought back the word to him as it was in my heart. Nevertheless, my brethren who went up with me made the heart of the people melt, but I wholly followed the Lord my God. So Moses swore on that day, saying, surely the land where your foot has trodden shall be your inheritance and your children's forever, because you have wholly followed the Lord my God. And now, behold, the Lord has kept me alive, as he said, these 45 years, ever since the Lord spoke this word to Moses, while Israel wandered in the wilderness, and now, here I am this day, 85 years old. As yet, I am as strong this day as on the day that Moses sent me. Just as my strength was then, so now is my strength for war, both for going out and for coming in. Now therefore, give me this mountain of which the Lord spoke in that day.
2: Caleb recognized that he is 45 years older than the last time he stood before this very same mountain. His mind goes back to something that happened in this very same place 45 years before, and how the hindrance came then. This is the very place that Israel turned back from what God told them to possess. But when they got into this place, 10 spies that were sent out came back with such a negative report that it melted the hearts of the people in what God said they could do, achieve, and have. Caleb said he stood here 45 years after they talked him out of his miracle. And he said, it's not going to happen to me again, because I don't have another 45 years. The last time I stood here, he said, I couldn't have it. And I listened to what they said, and I was robbed of my possession. As a matter of fact, Caleb said, I feel just as strong now as I felt 45 years ago. I have just as much vigor, just as much desire, just as much something that's in me wants my possession as I stood here 45 years ago. And now I'm 85 years old, and I know there are giants there, but get out of my way.

Hey, give me this mountain, for I'm not going to be talked out of it this time. My friends, what Caleb said is, I want this place that caused the hindrance. Because of the bad report that the other 10 spies gave and convinced the people not to do as God had told them to go and take this land, God made them wander in the desert for 40 years, one day for each day that they went on that spy mission of 40 days, until all the adult males had died except Caleb and Joshua. I want this place where it all went bad, and I'm going to take it this time. My friends, before we go further, let's welcome the presence of God into our home.

0: Three things Caleb learned to help him take his mountain. And it will teach you as well to be able to take any mountain that comes in your life. Three things stop the people of God from going into the promised land. And instead, they went into the wilderness for 40 years. Caleb goes back in his mind 45 years ago. The Israelites went and stayed in a place called Kadesh Barnea, which was an oasis, a place of refreshing, but not resting. Many times we get confused and think, because God has led us to a place of refreshing and taking it easy, that it is a place of resting, and we stop prematurely. We hit a level of achievement in our lives, then we think it is a place of resting. But it is just a place of refreshing. Because God has something bigger, something better. God is not through with you yet. He just wanted to refresh you. And now you got to get up and take the mountain.
1: My friends, how many times I've seen people quit? Moses chose 12 people and said, I want you to go and bring grapes and tell us where we are headed. I want a vision of where we are going. Many times God gives us a vision of where we are headed because God wants to hear what we are going to say about what we see. God says, I've given you a vision for the prosperity of the people, but I want to hear what you have to say about what I'm showing you. We talk ourselves out of our miracles with unbelief and doubt. The scripture says that 10 came back and said that the people are giants and we are like grasshoppers. But 2 came back and said, here the fruits are large. Can you imagine it took 2 men to carry a branch of grapes? The other 2 men said that people are like giants, but we can overcome them. Let's go for it. You got to understand that all 12

had faith, 10 had faith in giants, and 2 had faith in God. What most people don't understand is this, that anytime God shows you a provision, God shows you a vision, and you dream of something God is leading you to do, but most sit back and don't go after it because they are waiting for the coast to be clear. You never get the provision without the problem. If you wait till it is a problem-free journey to get the grapes, you'll never get the grapes. When God gives you the provision, then the giants and the problems keep cropping up. Only those who are ready to overcome their problems will get their provision, their fruit. David had to fight Goliath the giant and had to take his head off. To get ahead in life and become a king, he had to face the giant. You will never get ahead in life if you expect a giant-free, trouble-free life. My friends, the Lord is looking today for people to love Him, to praise Him, to serve Him. Can this be your reply?

0: Notice what they said. We were grasshoppers in our own sight. So we were in their sight. How you perceive yourself is important because people will pick up on how you see yourself. If you see yourself as grasshoppers, then others will see you like that too. Grasshoppers have wings, but they cannot fly. They will go to a certain height and then fall down. That's what the enemy wants you to do. But God said, you can soar like an eagle. But the enemy wants you to go up and then fall. Grasshoppers only hop from church to church, prayer group to prayer group, from job to job. You need to realize who you are with God, who says you are conquerors and all things are possible with God by your side. You need to shake that voice which says you cannot have what God says you can have.
1: Caleb says you can do it, but people from within the people stopped it. Anything which stops a ministry, a church, a prayer group, or your own family, a person from reaching the mountain will be a person from within the people. The people chosen were from the 12 tribes who knew what the vision was. People from within will lead you away from what God said He can do. If God gives a leader a vision, it is to prosper His people. When the spies came and said that the people are stronger than we are, they brought an evil report. God got so angry with them and sent a plague and killed that

10 doubters. Now the next day, the people who wouldn't go into the promised land with God said, "All right, we will go into the promised land." But Moses said, "I am not going, and the ark is not going." But they presumed they could do it anyhow. In other words, they are trying to fulfill the ministry without the anointing. You start thinking that you can do it without God. If you cannot make that marriage work, then you leave and you think it can work with someone else. If you get outside the anointing of God or the covenant which God has put you under, then all you have got to work under is your own ability. But if God is with you, the giants could never keep them from their promised land. The question is, do we believe that God is with us? Why not just go ahead and trust in God, for He will make a way.

My friends, you can counsel people and lead them in circles. You cannot do anything unless God anoints you to do it. Now let's say you belong to an organization.

0: शहर में
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0: This is Akashvani, the news read by Sarabjit Kaur. The United States and Iran has finalized a deal to end their 107-day war and open the Strait of Hormuz, the narrow waterway used to ferry one-fifth of the global oil supplies. U.S. President Donald Trump made the announcement on Truth Social last night, saying America will end its naval blockade on Iranian ports. We have a report.
1: The peace agreement will be signed on June 19 in Switzerland. Trump said the Strait of Hormuz will open on Friday after the official signing of the agreement. He said this great deal will bring peace and security to the whole region. The agreement calls for the United States of America and Iran to negotiate over Iran's nuclear enrichment and the disposal of its highly enriched uranium during a 60-day window. Iran's Supreme National Security Council said that the war and military operations on all fronts, including Lebanon, will end permanently starting tonight. Oil prices fell on the news. Brent crude futures fell 4% in early trading today, while U.S. West Texas Intermediate slid more than 4.6%. Stock markets in Asia jumped. Komudi Parekh for Akashvani News, Delhi.
0: UN Secretary General Antonio Guterres has welcomed the announcement that the United States and Iran have agreed on a peace deal that provides for an immediate and permanent ceasefire, reopening of Strait of Hormuz, as well as a framework for further negotiations. Secretary General spokesperson Stefan Zurich said that this represents a critical step towards the peaceful settlement of the conflict. Prime Minister Narendra Modi will hold talks with his Slovak counterpart, Robert Fico, in Bratislava, the capital of Slovakia, today. He will also meet Slovak President Peter Pellegrini. Prime Minister Modi arrived in Bratislava last night on a two-day official visit to the country after completing the first leg of his visit to Nice in France. In a social media post, Mr. Modi said, "This visit provides an opportunity to deepen India-Slovakia relations and explore new avenues of cooperation between the two countries. This is the first ever visit by an Indian Prime Minister to Slovakia since its independence in 1993. The 52nd G7 summit will begin at Ivan in France today. The three-day event is being attended by G7 members, including Canada, France, Germany, Italy, Japan, the UK, US and European Union. In addition to the members, France has invited India, Brazil, Egypt, Kenya, South Korea, Qatar, Saudi Arabia, Syria, Ukraine and UAE as outreach partner countries. This will be the 13th time that India will participate in the G7 summit as a partner country. Prime Minister Narendra Modi will participate in outreach sessions tomorrow. Mr. Modi's participation in the G7 summit underscores India's important role in global geopolitics. Union Minister for Ministry of Road and Transport and Highways, Nitin Gadkari, will visit Shillong today to participate in key events focused on infrastructure development and connectivity in the Northeast region. The Union Minister will inaugurate the Northeast India Infrastructure Summit and Exhibition, NEII-NFRA 2026, today at the Larathi Performance Centre in Mwaka Siang, Shillong. He will also attend the CEO's roundtable at the NEII-NFRA, which serves as a premier platform for discussions on infrastructure development, investment opportunities and regional growth, bringing together policymakers, industry leaders, investors and other stakeholders from across the country. India Meteorological Department has forecast isolated heavy to very heavy rainfall over sub-Himalayan West Bengal, Sikkim, Arunachal Pradesh and Assam, Meghalaya during next 6 to 7 days. Parts of northeast India and West Bengal will witness heavy rainfall today. The Met Department said that conditions are favourable for further advance of southwest monsoon into more parts of Maharashtra, some parts of Karnataka, Telangana, Andhra Pradesh, West Bengal, Orissa, Jharkhand, Bihar and

South Chhattisgarh during next 4 to 5 days. In ICC Women's T20 World Cup opener, India defeated Pakistan by 64 runs in Group A match at Edgbaston in Birmingham last night. India set a target of 171 runs for arch rivals Pakistan. And that is the end of this news bulletin.

is poet Ramesh Sazugadi from Saligaon, Goa. It was the happiest day of my life in 1973 when my father bought a radio. We would gather around the radio listening to our favorite programs on Akashvani Panji. Khalar Malar, Manojokti Gita, Kanara Mawla, Vanibaili Vasri, the list is long. We grew up listening to Akashvani Panji. In 1985, that was the first time I had an opportunity to present my program on Akashvani Panji. Still, it's a pleasant memory for me. As Akashvani is celebrating its 90th year, my congratulations and best wishes. May you have many, many more years of service. Thank you very much. Dev Bare Guru.

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1: This is Akashvani, the news read by Valsa Williams. Prime Minister Narendra Modi will hold talks with his Slovak counterpart Robert Fico in Bratislava, the capital of Slovakia, today. He will also meet Slovak President Peter Pellegrini. Prime Minister Modi arrived in Bratislava last night on a two-day official visit to Slovakia after completing the first leg of his visit to Nice in France. Mr. Modi said this visit provides an opportunity to deepen India-Slovakia relations and explore new avenues of cooperation.

0: cooperation between the two countries. In a social media post, Mr. Modi also said he is looking forward to productive meetings with Slovakia's President Peter Pellegrini and Prime Minister Robert Fico. The 52nd G7 summit will begin at Evian in France today. The three-day event is being attended by G7 members Canada, France, Germany, Italy, Japan, UK, US and the European Union. In addition to the members, France has invited India, Brazil, Egypt, Kenya, South Korea, Qatar, Saudi Arabia, Syria, Ukraine and UAE as outreach partner countries. This will be the 13th time that India will participate in the G7 summit as a partner country. Prime Minister Narendra Modi will participate in outreach sessions tomorrow, a report from our correspondent.
1: The G7 summit under the French presidency had chosen some key priorities for the current year. In broader terms, these include reducing excessive macroeconomic imbalances, fostering shared growth and renewing international partnerships. Discussions are also expected on strengthening the resilience of critical and mineral value chains, protecting miners online and settling major geopolitical crises. Prime Minister Narendra Modi will arrive in Evian tomorrow to participate in the summit. The Prime Minister is visiting the French city at the invitation of French President Emmanuel Macron. The visit holds immense significance, providing Prime Minister Narendra Modi a crucial platform to engage with world leaders on issues vital not to just India but to the entire global south. Notably, this marks India's 13th participation at the G7 summit and the Prime Minister's 7th consecutive participation. India's regular participation at the G7 summits reflects the increasing recognition of New Delhi's role and contribution in the addressing global challenges related to peace, security, development and environmental sustainability. Ankit Kumar, Akashwani News, Evian, France.
0: Union Finance Minister Nirmala Sitharaman has said the country has adequate buffer stock of food grains and there will be no food shortage despite the impact of El Nino conditions. Speaking at the Mind Mine Summit in New Delhi today, the finance minister stated that the southwest monsoon rainfall this year is expected to be below normal. She said sufficient quantity of fertilizers is available for the Kharif crop season. Union Minister for the Ministry of Road Transport and Highways Nitin Gadkari will visit Shillong today to participate in key events focused on infrastructure development and connectivity in the Northeast region. The Union Minister will inaugurate the Northeast India Infrastructure Summit and Exhibition 2026 today at the Lariti Performance Center in Mokasiang, Shillong. The United States and Iran have finalized a deal to end their 107-day war and open the Strait of Hormuz, the narrow waterway used to ferry one-fifth of the global oil supplies. U.S. President Donald Trump made the announcement on his Truth Social platform last night, saying America will end its naval blockade on Iranian ports. The peace agreement will be signed on the 19th of June in Switzerland. Mr. Trump said the Strait of Hormuz will open on Friday after the official signing of the agreement. Benchmark domestic equity indices witnessed strong gains in the forenoon session today following the announcement of a peace deal between the United States and Iran. The Sensex climbed 1,090 points to 76,618, while the Nifty advanced 336 points to 23,958 when reports last came in. In the FIFA World Cup, Ivory Coast defeated Ecuador by 1-0 in its first World Cup appearance in a dozen years at Group E match at Philadelphia Stadium today. In another encounter, Sweden thrashed Tunisia 5-1 in their Group F match at the Monterrey Stadium in Mexico. In today's fixture, Spain will play against Cabo Verde in their Group H match at the Atlanta Stadium in the United States. The game will start at 9:30 p.m. IST. And with that, we end this news bulletin.

The time here is 33 minutes past 2 o'clock. A big good afternoon and welcome to Jukebox, coming to you on 105.4 FM Rainbow. I'm Glendika, and for the next half hour, we're taking a musical journey back to the golden decades of the 60s to the 80s. And yes, I would want to say that in today's fast-moving Gen Z world of playlists, reels and viral hits, it's so fascinating to see how retro music continues to hold a special place in our hearts. So perhaps it's the timeless melodies, the meaningful lyrics, or simply the warmth and nostalgia these songs bring. So music from the decades has a way of slowing us down, helping us to reconnect with memories, emotions and stories that never really go out of style. So that's why generation after generation, it continues to discover and fall in love with these classic tunes. So like I always say, sit back, relax and enjoy the music. Let's begin today's journey with a wonderful track that's coming up here, and it's called Hello Jim by Paul Anka. So Paul Anka was known for his smooth vocals like I know him and heartfelt storytelling, and Hello Jim is a fine example of his ability to paint vivid pictures through song. And the track carries the charm and sincerity that made Anka one of the most beloved voices of his era. And as always, it's not just about the melody, it's about the story and emotion woven into every line. So here is Hello Jim by Paul Anka, coming to you on 105.4 FM Rainbow.

Baby by JJ Cale, a musician often described as a musician's musician, and while he may not have chased the spotlight the way many artists did, his laid-back style and effortless sound influenced some of the biggest names in music. And there's something refreshing about songs like this because they don't demand your attention, they simply invite you in it. And the groove is easy, the mood is relaxed, and before you know it, you're tapping your feet along with it. So yes, that was Hey Baby by JJ Cale. And you know something, that sometimes the best music isn't the loudest or the most dramatic. Sometimes it's the music that feels like an old friend dropping by for a quiet conversation. And that's exactly the kind of charm JJ Cale brought to his recordings. And the time here is 41 minutes past 2 o'clock. If you just joined us, welcome aboard because you're listening to Jukebox with me, Glendika, bringing you timeless favorites from the 60s to the 80s on 105.4 FM Rainbow. So, coming up next here is a song that has traveled across borders, languages, and generations. So, here is Guatanamera, which is one of Cuba's most beloved folk songs. And this version, by Playing for a Change, brings together musicians from different parts of the world, proving that music truly is a universal language. So, here it is by Playing for a Change on Jukebox.

that was How Can I Tell You by Cat Stevens, a song that beautifully captures the challenge of putting deep emotions into words. And we've all had moments when we wanted to tell someone exactly how we feel, but somehow the right words never seem to come. That's what makes this song so relatable today, and with its gentle arrangement and heartfelt lyrics, Cat Stevens reminds us that sometimes the simplest songs can leave the strongest impressions on us. The time here is 55 minutes past 2 o'clock, and it's almost time for me to conclude this edition of Jukebox. And I hope you enjoyed this musical journey through some timeless classics. But don't go anywhere, stay tuned, because I'll be back with you with Archie's Choice coming up at 3 o'clock, right here on 105.4 FM Rainbow. And before I say goodbye, here's a song with one of the most recognizable guitar riffs in rock history. Released in 1977, Cocaine became one of Eric Clapton's signature tracks, showcasing his effortless blues rock style and masterful guitar work. So coming up here is Eric Clapton with Cocaine on 105.4 FM Rainbow.

The time here is 1 minute past 3 o'clock, and hello and welcome back to RJ's Choice with me, Glendika, coming to you on 105.4 FM Rainbow. And it's great to have your company back at this afternoon. And for the next little while, we'll be taking a musical journey through different genres and styles of music. So from classic rock to country to pop, folk, soft rock and timeless favorites, this is the show where the music speaks for itself and where I get to share some personal favorites with you. So also a quick reminder that today we'll be having a special shortened edition of RJ's Choice. So instead of the usual 1 hour, we'll be with you for just half an hour because we have a sponsored program, Umang, that comes your way at 3:30 p.m. So let's make the most of this next 30 minutes with some wonderful music. So to get us started, here's a song that instantly recognizable for its catchy banjo melody, feel-good harmonies and upbeat country pop sound. It was released in 1971 and it became the signature hit for the Canadian band The Stampeders and remains a favorite on classic radio

That was Where Is My Husband by Ray, and it's one of the songs that tells a story through its lyrics, capturing feelings of longing, uncertainty, and the search for a loved one. So, songs like this remind us how music can express emotions that many people experience at different points in life, making them relatable across generations. The time here is 10 minutes past 3 o'clock. And if you just tuned in, you're listening to 105.4 FM Rainbow with me, Glendika, and we are moving on into a completely different musical landscape. So, from a song built around personal emotions, we are heading into the rich, soulful sounds of reggae. And coming up next here is a true legend, often referred to as the king of reggae, and none other than Bob Marley. Natural Mystic, released in 1977 on the album Exodus, is one of his most atmospheric and thought-provoking recordings. So, with its hypnotic rhythm and powerful message, the song speaks about change, awareness, and the feeling that something significant is happening in the world among us. So, let's turn up the volume and enjoy this unmistakable sound of Bob Marley with Natural Mystic right here on 105.4 FM Rainbow.

You just heard that lovely song by Dire Straits called Sultans of Swing. The time here is 20 minutes past 3 o'clock. 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

The time is 5 minutes past 4 o'clock. A big hello and welcome to the WhatsApp request program coming to you on 105.4 FM Rainbow with me, Glenda Kaur, back with you again. And this program is your chance to take over the airwaves by requesting your favorite songs and dedicating them to your loved ones, family members, friends, relatives, or anyone special in your life. So you can also send your greetings, wishes, and messages along with your song request. So to be a part of the program, you simply have to WhatsApp your request to 838-007-1054. I'm going to repeat that number. It's 838-007-1054. So don't forget to mention your name and the place you're writing from when sending in your request. So let's get this music rolling with our very first request of the day. And this one comes from Julie Silvera from Mumbai. And she's chosen a classic from the 1970s. From the 1970s that's packed with energy, attitude, and Suzy Quatro's unmistakable rock style. So here is If You Can't Give Me... Here is If You Can't Give Me Love by Suzy Quatro.

That was the lovely, lovely song Sherry, Sherry Lady by Modern Talking, specially requested by Carmo all the way from United Kingdom. A big thank you to Carmo for tuning in and staying connected with us despite the distance. And it's always wonderful to hear from listeners who have been part of our radio family from so long. So your continued support and love for the program truly mean a lot to all of us here at FM Rainbow. So the time here is 14 minutes past 4 o'clock. Let's keep the requests flowing. Our next selection comes from Merlin from Panjim, and she's chosen a track from the legendary Paul Simon, a song that paints a vivid musical picture with its rich rhythms and storytelling charm. So here is Take Me to the Mardi Gras by Paul Simon, going out specially for Merlin. So enjoy the music.

0: Lovely song by ABBA, also known as Abracadabra, and it's called Ring Ring by her, requested by Cornelio Fernandez from Raya Margao. And long before ABBA became one of the biggest pop groups in the world, Ring Ring showcased the catchy melodies and infectious energy that would soon make them international stars, and it's a song that still sounds as fresh and enjoyable today as it did when it was first released. Thank you, Cornelio, for sending in that wonderful request and for being a part of our WhatsApp request program. The time here is 21 minutes past 4 o'clock, and it's time for another listener's choice. So the next song comes from Aaron D'Souza from Anjuna, who would like to dedicate a song to his friend Clinton D'Souza, who is also from Anjuna. And the song is filled with nostalgia, memories, and the spirit of youth that continues to connect generations of music lovers. So here is Bryan Adams with Summer of 69, specially dedicated to Clinton D'Souza from Anjuna.
1: Good evening, everybody. 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

Ich sag da bei mir, da bei mir, ich sag da bei mir,

You just heard that lovely song Rice and Curry by Dr. Bombay, requested by Anthony, Mary and Clarissa from Manna Sholem. Known for its playful lyrics and upbeat rhythm, Dr. Bombay's music always brings a light-hearted, fun-loving energy to the airwaves. It's one of those songs that never fails to put a smile on your face and get your feet tapping along. So thank you, Anthony, Mary and Clarissa, for sending in that entertaining request and adding a bit of musical fun to our program today. The time here is 35 minutes past 4 o'clock. If you just tuned in, you're listening to the Request program with me, Glendika, coming to you on 105.4 FM Rainbow. And if you also would like to send a song that you would like to listen or you want to dedicate it to someone, send your request on 8380071054. That is 8380071054. So keep sending those requests because I can't wait to play them for you. And now here, let's slow things down a little with a timeless classic that's coming up here. This next request comes from Julie Silvera, who has chosen a beautiful song that speaks about love, companionship, and the search for that special someone. So here is I'll Never Find Another You by The Seekers. Enjoy this wonderful classic on FM Rainbow.

Lovely tune by Adele called Skyfall. A very, very energetic song. And yes, it makes us realize that every time we have a downfall in life, it's not the end, but it's the beginning of something new. The time here is 44 minutes past 4 o'clock. And also, that song Skyfall by Adele was requested by Ashley from Porvorim. And as we move on, we have our next song that is Life is Life by Opus. And this song is requested by Rakshanda from Bicholim.

You just heard that lovely tune, Unforgettable by Nat King Cole, requested by Elvis, who's listening to us all the way from United Kingdom. So thank you, Elvis, for choosing such a timeless classic and also for staying connected with us from so far away. It's always wonderful to know that our listeners continue to tune in from different parts of the world, making our radio family truly international. And as for the song itself, Unforgettable, remains one of Nat King Cole's most beloved recordings, celebrated for its warmth, elegance, and heartfelt delivery. Also, decades after its release, it continues to live up to its title, touching listeners with its enduring charm and beautiful melody. And the time here is 53 minutes past 4 o'clock. Stay tuned to listen to the news headlines in Konkani at 4:58 p.m. And keeping the good

vibes going with another listener's choice. This next request comes from Shantanu from Pernem, who has picked a song that's full of positive energy and uplifting feelings. So with its laid-back groove and feel-good spirit, it's the perfect tune to brighten the day. So here is Walking on a Rainbow by Inner Circle, specially requested by Shantanu from Pernem.

You're listening to My Life by Billy Joel. Going out to John Gomes from Kambazwa and to all the listeners there, because John asked me to play one of my favorite songs, and I'm happy to say that My Life by Billy Joel is indeed one of my personal favorites. And its message about living life on your own terms and staying true to yourself has made it a timeless classic that continues to resonate with listeners everywhere. And with that wonderful song, it's time for me to wrap up today's edition of the WhatsApp request program. A big thank you to everyone who sent in their requests, dedications and messages, and to all of you who tuned in from near and far. Stay tuned, because coming up is the news in

English at 5:05 p.m. And right after the news, I'll be back with you at 5:10 p.m. for a journey through sounds and rhythms from around the globe on a world music program. Until then, this is me, Glenica, saying bye to you. Keep listening to Akashwani Panji, and I'll be back with you at 5:10 p.m.

0: Ashwani, the news read by Nishit Kumar. Prime Minister Narendra Modi and his Slovak counterpart Robert Fico held delegation-level talks in Bratislava today. Addressing a joint press conference after the talks, Prime Minister Narendra Modi said India and Slovakia have decided to elevate ties to the status of comprehensive partnership. Mr. Modi said both the countries have signed a letter of intent in the field of defense sector.
1: AI ka bhavishya keval innovation se nahi, balki trust, responsibility और ह्यूमन डिग्निटी पर आधारित होना चाहिए. रक्षा सहयोग हमारे गहरे आपसी विश्वास और स्ट्रेटेजिक कन्वर्जेंस का प्रमाण है. इस महत्वपूर्ण क्षेत्र में आज हमने लेटर ऑफ इंटेंट साइन किया. इससे जॉइंट डेवलपमेंट, जॉइंट प्रोडक्शन और डिफेंस इंडस्ट्रीज के बीच सहयोग को नई गति मिलेगी.
0: Speaking on the occasion, Slovak Prime Minister lauded India's rapid economic growth, digital transformation and advances in artificial intelligence, saying the country has outpaced many advanced nations in key sectors. Prime Minister Modi reached Slovakian capital Bratislava last night after concluding his visit to the French city of Nice. The French city of Avignon is all set to host the 52nd G7 summit beginning tonight. French President Emmanuel Macron will formally welcome leaders of the G7 countries. India, Brazil, South Korea, Kenya and Egypt have been invited to the summit as partner countries. Prime Minister Narendra Modi will reach Avignon tomorrow to participate in the summit. The G7 summit under the French presidency has chosen some key priorities for the current year. These include reducing excessive macroeconomic imbalances, fostering shared growth and renewing international partnerships. India has welcomed the understanding reached between the United States and Iran on ending the conflict in West Asia. In a social media post, Prime Minister Narendra Modi said, India hopes that the implementation of this understanding will help restore peace and stability in the region and ensure the freedom of navigation and commerce. US President Donald Trump made the announcements about the peace deal on social media platform last night, saying America will end its naval blockade on Iranian ports. The peace agreement will be signed on the 19th of June in Switzerland. Mr. Trump said the Strait of Hormuz will open on Friday after the official signing of the agreement. The government has said that the LNG carrier Disha, carrying 62,370 metric tons cargo, has safely transited the Strait of Hormuz. Addressing the interministerial briefing in New Delhi today on recent developments in West Asia, Director in the Ministry of Port, Shipping and Waterways, Opesh Kumar Sharma, said that the vessel is expected to reach Dahej port in Gujarat on Thursday. He said that the Directorate General of Shipping is closely monitoring the situation and is in continuous coordination with different stakeholders. Noida International Airport at Jewar in Uttar Pradesh commenced commercial flight operations today, marking a significant milestone in the country's civil aviation sector. Addressing the inaugural ceremony, Union Civil Aviation Minister K. Ramamohan Naidu said the airport will have the capacity to handle 1.2 crore passengers annually in the first phase, and the capacity is expected to exceed 7 crore annually after its completion. A group of 170 farmers who gave their land for the airport, led by Jewar MLA Dhirendra Singh along with other, boarded the first commercial flight from Noida International Airport Jewar to Lucknow. The benchmark domestic equity indices ended today's trading session with strong gains of nearly 1%. Investor sentiment improved following the announcement of a peace agreement between the United States and Iran. The Sensex surged 730.

6 points to close at 76,264, while the Nifty jumped 231 points to settle at 23,854. The India Meteorological Department has forecast heavy to very heavy rainfall over parts of northeast India, sub-Himalayan West Bengal till tomorrow. The weather agency has issued an orange color warning for thunder squall conditions over Rajasthan, East Uttar Pradesh, Odisha and West Madhya Pradesh today. The Met Department further predicted thunderstorms accompanied by lightning and gusty winds over Delhi, Haryana, Chandigarh, Punjab, Himachal Pradesh and Uttarakhand for the day. And in the FIFA World Cup 2026, Sweden thrashed Tunisia 5-1 in the Group F match in Mexico today. In the other match, Spain will play against Cabo Verde in their Group H clash at Atlanta in US at 9:30 p.m. Indian time. And with that, we end this news bulletin.

The time here is 10 minutes past 5 o'clock. Welcome back to our program, World Music, coming to you on 105.4 FM Rainbow with me, Glendika, back with you again with another edition of World Music. So to keep the vibe flowing and to begin with this program, we have here Mike Posner with this lovely song called I Took a Pill in Ibiza.

You just heard that song She Knows by Akon, Afro Bros, Dimitri Vegas, and Like Mike. The time here is 16 minutes past 5 o'clock. In case you just tuned in, you're listening to World Music with me, Glendika, coming to you on 105.4 FM Rainbow. And coming up next here is this lovely song called Where Is the Love by Roberta Flack and Donny Hathaway.

You just heard that tune, You Baby, by the Mamas and the Papas. Coming up next on this program of world music, we have here two, Pillow Honey by Van Morrison. Also, this is the last tune on this program of world music. Stay tuned to listen to the program highlights at 5:30 p.m. followed by the Marathi Chitrapat Sangeet at 5:35 p.m. This is me, Glendika, saying bye to you. Ride safe, drive safe, and keep listening to Akashwani Panji. While coming up and joining me on the other side, here is Tupelo Honey by Van Morrison.

Marty and Chani. Put it in a big brown bag for me.

0: 붙이다 봐.
1: Prime Minister Narendra Modi and his Slovak counterpart Robert Fico held delegation-level talks in Bratislava today. Following the talks, both leaders signed 11 agreements to expand the bilateral cooperation. The agreements were inked in areas of labor migration, defense, digital technology.

0: Technologies, Higher Education and Quantum Communication. Addressing a joint press conference after the talks, Prime Minister Modi said, "Elevation of relations to the status of a comprehensive partnership symbolizes shared beliefs, priorities and future."
1: हमने अपने संबंधों को कॉम्प्रिहेंसिव पार्टनरशिप का दर्जा देने का निर्णय लिया है। यह हमारे साझा विश्वास, साझा प्राथमिकताओं और साझा भविष्य का प्रतीक है। आज प्रधानमंत्री जी और मैंने हमारे सहयोग को नई दिशा और नई ऊर्जा देने पर विस्तृत रूप से चर्चा की। ऑटोमोबाइल, रेलवे, एडवांस मैन्युफैक्चरिंग और ग्रीन टेक्नोलॉजीज, इन सभी विषयों में आज हमने दोनों देशों के लोगों की भलाई के लिए कई महत्वपूर्ण निर्णय लिए।
0: Mr. Modi also conveyed his appreciation to Mr. Fico for the cooperation Slovakia extended in finalizing the India-EU Free Trade Agreement. In his remarks, PM Fico hailed India-EU FTA, describing it as one of the most ambitious trade pacts ever signed. The French city of Avignon is all set to host the 52nd G7 summit beginning tonight. French President Emmanuel Macron will formally welcome leaders of the G7 countries. India, Brazil, South Korea, Kenya and Egypt have been invited to the summit as partner countries. Prime Minister Narendra Modi will reach Avignon tomorrow to participate in the summit. The G7 summit under the French presidency has chosen some key priorities for the current year. These include reducing excessive macroeconomic imbalances, fostering shared growth, and renewing international partnerships. India has welcomed the understanding reached between the United States and Iran on ending the conflict in West Asia and opened the Strait of Hormuz, the narrow waterway used to ferry one-fifth of the global oil supplies. In a social media post, Prime Minister Modi said, India hopes that the implementation of this understanding will help restore peace and stability in the region and ensure the freedom of navigation and commerce. The peace agreement will be signed on the 19th of June in Switzerland. The government has said that the LNG carrier Disha, carrying 62,370 metric tons cargo, has safely transited the Strait of Hormuz. Addressing the interministerial briefing in New Delhi today on recent developments in West Asia, Director in the Ministry of Ports, Shipping and Waterways, Upesh Kumar Sharma said that the vessel is expected to reach Dahej port in Gujarat on Thursday. He said that the Directorate General of Shipping is closely monitoring the situation and is in continuous coordination with different stakeholders. Noida International Airport at Jewar in Uttar Pradesh commenced commercial flight operations today, marking a significant milestone in the country's civil aviation sector. Addressing the inaugural ceremony, Union Civil Aviation Minister K. Ram Mohan Naidu said the airport will serve as a hub for both domestic and international operations. Railways has approved a 201 crore rupee Kavach project for the Ambala division of Northern Railway. Kavach is an indigenously developed automatic train protection system designed to enhance operational safety. Railways has also approved 140 crore rupee Kavach project for the Ahmedabad division in Gujarat. In a major boost to India's renewable energy sector, Union Minister for New and Renewable Energy Prahlad Joshi today launched the Wind Turbine Supply Chain Management or WT Maruth portal during the Global Wind Day 2026 National Conference in Goa. Addressing the gathering, Mr. Joshi highlighted India's rapid growth in the wind energy sector. Ukrainian President Volodymyr Zelensky today said that Russia fired hundreds of drones and dozens of missiles at Kiev and Kharkiv cities last night that killed at least 11 people and set fire to a religious site. The attacks on capital Kiev and second largest city Kharkiv came after Zelensky and Russian President Putin held telephonic conversations separately with US President Donald Trump on Sunday. And in FIFA World Cup 2026, Sweden thrashed Tunisia 5-1 in their Group F match in Mexico today. In another fixture, Spain will play against Cabo Verde in Group H clash at Atlanta tonight at 9:30.

0: for one side to win, the other has to lose, rather than the dance between entrepreneurs, nonprofits, and government. See, the government has an execution deficit, the private sector has a trust deficit, nonprofits have a scale deficit. But this lack of teamwork, which really is the low trust that you are talking about, arose from a regulatory system which did not prize rules over deals. I think it's very dysfunctional for people to continuously think about corruption, which is the transmission losses between how the law is written, interpreted, practiced, and enforced. See, Stalin's head of secret police used to say, show me the person, I'll show you the crime. Bureaucrats in India say, show me the person, I'll show you the rule. Now, this will obviously create a low trust society, but more importantly, it will be economically inefficient and disastrous. While if we have clear rules, if we trust our people, you know, Jan Vishwas as a concept, which I think represents the next wave or the next building on what has happened in the last 10 years, the next 10 years or 12 years, is about recognizing that if you write the laws for the chore, drunk driving is not an argument against cars. If you have a drunk driver, you don't ban cars. You issue licenses, you put the drunk driver in jail. But in India, we always write the law for the chore. So I think that that mentality of has in the regulatory system of the license Raj, which by definition believed the world was shortage rather than abundance. Ambassador didn't have clients, it had hostages. But after that, we have released and we didn't get wiped out by foreigners. The fastest growing car companies are Tatas and Mahindra today. They are Indian companies. They are doing very well. So I think the notion that we should be scared of foreigners informed that debate, which is just a lack of low self-esteem. We don't have to be Western to be modern. We do have to be modern. So we have to create a high trust society. And that's why I think this agenda of formalization and moving to Jan Vishwas has been a very important shift in thinking about reforms rather than copying the West. I think China, Deng Xiaoping used to call Gorbachev stupid because he took all the Western reforms and blindly did them. And then he lost his job and Russia has never recovered. While China said, yes, we need to modernize, but we will modernize at our own pace. We will modernize at our own recipe and we won't blindly copy the West. So I think that it is important to recognize that 1991 was important, but it was incomplete. We left out education. We left out formalization. We left out corruption. We left out bank reform. We left out labor reform. We left out primary education reform. So I think obviously every country is a river rather than a pond, and you can never step in the same river twice because the river has changed and you have changed, as Heraclitus used to say. But my sense is that building on the last 12 years of formalization, moving to rules, lays a strong foundation or a neve for Jan Vishwas and Jan Vishwas Siddhant to become the basis of policy in the next 10 years.
1: So what you're saying is that we are now launching a new philosophy of governance, which will be heavily leaning towards rules-based rather than the exceptions-based that existed earlier.
0: This is not more cooks in the kitchen. It is a different recipe. See, there is a certain thought world that prior philosophy had of distrust. There is a certain thought world that it had of control. There is a certain lack of intellectual humility in Mahalanobis's spreadsheet model. An economy is not a spreadsheet. Biology is more important to understand than physics. You know, Mahalanobis was a mathematician, which is even more assumes a level of understanding. So I think the level of the license Raj created an administrative state which was built on distrust, which was built on control, and which was built on certainty. I think the last 10 years, 12 years, are more intellectually humble. We recognize that the world is a difficult place and we have to make our... It is trying to release some of the controls, whether it is removing the criminal provisions, whether it is removing other things. And it is not built on certainty that old system had.
1: In other words, once business is free from seeking permission, seeking clearances, their entrepreneurial spirits will be unleashed. So economic dynamism in the Indian economy should accelerate.
0: Well, it's not God's will that India should be fourth in total GDP, but 128th in per capita GDP. I mean, it is our choices. You know, Dumbledore tells Harry Potter and Chamber of Secrets. It is our choices more than our abilities that reveal what we really are. And I think we made some really bad economic choices after independence. And I know people will say that we needed to do that. I don't believe that is true. India and China had the same per capita GDP in 90. India and Korea had the same per capita GDP in 1960. I think the new system of thinking about, we don't live in an

0: economy, we live in a society. But we do have to recognize that part of China's strength and part of America's strength in today's new world geopolitical order comes from their military strength, which really depends on their technology and economic strength. Now, where does economic strength come from? It is not about setting things on fire. It is creating the conditions for spontaneous combustion. I think Indians are very entrepreneurial. I find cultural explanations for economic growth very insulting. The Hindu rate of growth, which was this idiot economist that between 1820 and 1950, India grew at 0.1%. From 1950 to 1991, we grew at 2%, and he called it the Hindu rate of growth. Since then, we've grown at 7%, and we didn't shoot all the Hindus. So clearly, that was an incomplete explanation. I think we used Confucianism to explain why China was poor for 30 years. Now we use it to explain why China is rich. So I think there is no reason for mass prosperity to not be added to mass democracy if we have a naysoch or rethinking about our economic system, which is built on trust, which is built on governance rather than ruling.
1: In fact, I believe that NDA should be given credit for acknowledging business as a legitimate stakeholder. You know, if you look back at pop culture, particularly Bollywood, the bad person was inevitably the businessman. Today, largely because the state cast them, the support was covert, never overt.
0: Yes.
1: Today, they are legitimate stakeholder in the Indian economy. They are as much a factor of production. That should definitely provide a perfect foundation to launch this next phase, right?
0: There is no other way for India to create mass prosperity other than mass entrepreneurship. I know people think China's success is because of communism. It is because of how they have treated their entrepreneurs. I mean, we have had this innovation in China, whether it's EVs, whether it is this, not coming from government. It's coming from government support, but it is done by entrepreneurs. And we have classic examples of where good policy can create good industries in software and pharma. India exported more software than Saudi Arabia did oil because of the STPI policy in India and the H-1B policy in America. India made 60% of the world's medicines because of the 1970 Patents Act and the 1984 Hatch-Waxman Act. So I think policy can be a very powerful force for good. But finally, policy has to collide with ambitious, enchanting, and smart entrepreneurs. Fiscal and monetary policy may be overrated as a way to transform India. Government spending in India has gone up 108 times since 1990. Per capita GDP has gone up 8 times. The government used to spend about 82,000 crores in 1990. Today it spends 1,20,000 crores. So I think government spending is very important because a modern state is a welfare state. But that's not what it reduces extreme poverty. It doesn't create prosperity. And monetary policy, after a few years on the RBI board, I haven't decided whether it's a placebo or a painkiller or a steroid. It's definitely not a medicine. So what if it's not monetary policy and fiscal? It is the trust of entrepreneurs. It is giving the space to entrepreneurs to grow and putting the bad entrepreneurs in jail.
1: As always, enlightening to speak to you, Manish. Thank you so much for speaking to us.
2: In the special series, 12 Saal Vishwas Ke, Vikas Ke, Jan Kalyan Ke, you were listening to an interview with Manish Sabharwal, co-founder of Team Lee Services. Interviewer was Anil Padmanabhan, senior journalist. 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

Bueno, Hindi filmi gitancha karawarit mukhar aikya Sonu Nigam ani Sunidhi Chauhan. Hancha avazan he git. 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

0: This is Akashwani and I am Nishit Kumar with the news at 9. The headlines. India and Slovakia elevate ties to comprehensive partnership. Inc. 11 pacts to boost cooperation in key sectors including labor migration, digital technology and defense. Prime Minister Narendra Modi and his Slovak counterpart also agree to establish a joint working group on counter-terrorism. French city of Avignon gears up to host G7 summit beginning tonight. Prime Minister Modi to attend summit tomorrow. DRDO successfully conducts flight test of indigenously developed long-range land attack cruise missile. Israel says its military will continue to hold positions indefinitely in Lebanon, Syria and Gaza despite US-Iran peace deal. And in the FIFA World Cup, Spain to take on Cabo Verde in Group H clash at Atlanta in US tonight. And now the news in detail. India and Slovakia today elevated their ties to a comprehensive partnership. The two sides also inked 11 agreements to boost cooperation in key areas including labour migration, digital technology and defence following talks between Prime Minister Narendra Modi and his Slovak counterpart Robert Fico in Bratislava. Later addressing a joint press conference, Mr. Modi said elevation of ties symbolises shared beliefs, priorities and future.
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1: In the first visit to the European nation by an Indian Prime Minister, Mr. Modi said both countries have signed a letter of intent in the field of defense sector.
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1: Prime Minister Modi said the two sides also signed the memorandum of understanding and cooperation in the field of labor migration to facilitate mobility.
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1: Speaking on the occasion, Slovak Prime Minister lauded India's rapid economic growth, saying the country has outpaced many advanced nations in key sectors.
2: I congratulate you to the results in all areas which you have achieved. It's the field of digitalization and the use of artificial intelligence. You've come so far that you're ahead of many other advanced countries in different parts of the world. I would like to congratulate you to economic growth, which is amazing.
1: According to the joint statement, Prime Minister Modi and his Slovak counterpart also agreed to establish a joint working group on counter-terrorism. We have a report.
3: During the delegation-level talks, 11 agreements were signed in the fields ranging from labor migration, defense, digital technologies, higher education, audiovisual production, establishment of an AI chair, quantum communication, cooperation in student exchange programs, and tourism development. Agreement was also signed on scientific cooperation between the Indian National Science Academy and the Slovak Academy of Science. Both the countries also agreed to set up joint working group for counter-terrorism and establishment of consular dialogue. With the report of Smriti M. Pulluruthi, Rupesh Rathore, Akashvani News.
1: Later, Prime Minister Modi also met Slovakian President Peter Pellegrini in Bratislava. Mr. Modi reached Slovakian capital last night after concluding his visit to the French city of Nice. The French city of Avignon is all set to host the 52nd G7 summit beginning tonight. The meeting is getting underway as the US and Iran have finalized a deal to end the West Asia conflict. French President Emmanuel Macron will formally welcome leaders of the G7 countries, which include the United States, the United Kingdom, Canada, Germany, Italy and Japan, along with the presidents of the European Council and the European Commission later tonight. India, Brazil, South Korea, Kenya and Egypt have been invited to the summit as partner countries. Ukraine, Qatar and United Arab Emirates have also been invited for the summit. Prime Minister Narendra Modi will arrive in Avignon tomorrow to participate in the summit. We now go over live to our correspondent Ankit Kumar, who is now in Avignon tracking developments on the G7 summit. Ankit, how are the G7 leaders translating their recognition of India's strategic importance into practical cooperation on trade, technology, manufacturing and supply chain security? And what outcomes are expected from this summit?
4: Yes, Nishit. India's strategic importance for the G7 is increasingly being reflected in the concrete economic and technology partnerships. This is evident from the recently concluded India-EU trade agreement, as well as initiatives such as Bharat Innovate in Nice and India's role as the official AI partner country at the upcoming VivaTech in Paris. These developments underline how G7 countries are looking at India not only as a major market, but also as a trusted partner in technology, innovation, manufacturing and resilient supply chains. Significantly, if you see, many of the priorities identified by the French G7 presidency, including balanced growth, international partnerships, and artificial intelligence, closely align with India's strength and interests. Therefore, beyond the broader geopolitical discussions, the key outcomes to watch

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1: थैंक यू अंकित फॉर दैट अपडेट. This is Akashwani giving you the news. For quick news updates around the clock, follow us on our X handle at AIR News Alerts. And for details of these stories and more, log on to our website newsonair.gov.in and download the News on AIR app. Welcome back to the news at 9. Defence Research and Development Organisation, DRDO, today successfully conducted the flight test of the indigenously developed long-range land attack cruise missile from Dr. APJ Abdul Kalam Island in Odisha. In a social media post, Defence Minister said that the missile achieved all mission objectives, demonstrating India's growing long-range precision strike capability. Raksha Mantri Rajnath Singh congratulated the DRDO team and the industry partners on the successful flight test of the cruise missile. India has undergone a remarkable transformation driven by the principles of Sabka Saath, Sabka Vikas, Sabka Vishwas and Sabka Prayas under the visionary leadership of Prime Minister Narendra Modi in the last 12 years. During this period, the Modi government carried out many flagship initiatives for the welfare and empowerment of the poor, farmers, women and youth. Akashwani News brings you a special feature, 12 12 Saal, Vishwas Ke, Vikas Ke, Jan Kalyan Ke. Today, we focus on the steps taken by the government for building modern infrastructure with the vision of making India Viksit Bharat by 2047.
2: Over the past 12 years, India has embarked on an unprecedented journey of transformation, making infrastructure-led development the cornerstone of its growth story. This commitment is reflected in a six-fold increase in government expenditure on infrastructure, rising from 2 lakh crore rupees in 2014-15 to 12.2 lakh crore rupees in the current financial year. India's metro rail network has expanded nearly fivefold to 1,100 kilometers. Talking to Akashwani News, a Delhi resident, Alisha, who commutes with Delhi Metro daily, has shared her experience.
3: Metro to hamari lifeline ban chuki hai.
4: Metro has really become our lifeline. I have to go to Gurugram every day for my office, for which I use the metro. Traveling in the metro is convenient and comfortable. But along with that, the good thing is that it is completely safe. Because of its being safe, my family and I remain worry-free.
3: Chinta mukt rehte hain.
2: The national highway network has expanded from over 91,000 kilometers in 2014 to over 1,46,000 kilometers in 2026. Budgetary support for Indian Railways has increased nearly 9 times. This investment has powered modernization and improved passenger experience across the network. A symbol of this new era is the Vande Bharat train, with 162 services now operational, it reducing travel time up to 45%. Talking to Akashwani News, a frequent traveler of Vande Bharat from Lucknow, Pooja said that the train is comfortable and it saves a lot of time.
5: Traveling in the Vande Bharat train brings immense joy. Ever since the Vande Bharat train services started, we mostly travel by it. It is an absolutely excellent train, and the best part about it is that it saves a lot of time during the journey and the seats are very comfortable.
2: Together, these achievements are creating a faster, more connected and more prosperous India, laying the foundation for a Viksit Bharat by 2047. Saklain Akhtar for Akashwani News, Delhi.
1: Noida International Airport at Jewar in Uttar Pradesh commenced commercial flight operations today, marking a significant milestone in the country's civil aviation sector. IndiGo became the first airline to land in Jewar from Lucknow this morning. India has welcomed the understanding reached between the United States and Iran on ending the conflict in West Asia and opened the Strait of Hormuz, the narrow waterway used to ferry one-fifth of the global oil supplies. In a social media post, Prime Minister Narendra Modi said, India hopes the implementation of the understanding will help restore peace and stability in the region and ensure the freedom of navigation and commerce. The peace agreement will be signed on the 19th of June in Switzerland. Meanwhile, hours after the United States and Iran announced the peace deal, Israeli Defense Minister Israel Katz has declared that the Israeli military will not pull back from its position.

Across the border. While detailing Israel's security policy, the defense minister stated that the Israel Defense Forces will remain indefinitely in security zones in Lebanon, Syria, and Gaza to protect Israeli citizens. Israeli media reported that Jerusalem has directly communicated its refusal to comply with international withdrawal timelines to U.S. President Donald Trump. The benchmark domestic equity indices today ended trading session with strong gains of nearly 1%. Investor sentiment improved following the announcement of a peace agreement between the United States and Iran. The Sensex surged 736 points to close at 76,264, while the Nifty jumped 231 points to settle at 23,854. The government has said that all refineries are operating at high capacity with adequate crude inventories and maintaining sufficient stocks of petrol and diesel. Joint Secretary in the Ministry of Petroleum and Natural Gas, Sujata Sharma, was addressing the interministerial briefing in New Delhi today on recent developments in West Asia. Joint Secretary in the Department of Fertilizers, Bandana Prayashi, said that the overall stock position of fertilizers in the country is normal. Director in the Ministry of Port Shipping and Waterways, Upesh Kumar Sharma, said that the LNG carrier Disha, with 62,370 metric tons of cargo, has safely transited the Strait of Hormuz and is expected to reach the Dahej port in Gujarat on Thursday. In the FIFA World Cup football, Spain will play against Cabo Verde in the Group H clash at Atlanta in United States tonight. The match will begin from 9:30 p.m. Indian time. Sweden thrashed Tunisia 5-1 in their Group F match in Mexico earlier in the day. The India Meteorological Department, IMD, has forecast heavy to very heavy rainfall over parts of northeast Bihar, Kerala, Mahe, Tamil Nadu, Puducherry and Karaikal tomorrow. The Met Department has issued an orange color warning for thunder squall conditions in West Rajasthan for tomorrow. It has also predicted thunderstorms accompanied by lightning and gusty winds over Haryana, Chandigarh, Delhi, Punjab, Jammu and Kashmir, Ladakh, Bihar, the Andaman and Nicobar Island, Chhattisgarh, Karnataka, Jharkhand, Konkan, Goa, Madhya Pradesh, Maharashtra, Odisha, Telangana, West Bengal and Sikkim during the next 3 to 4 days. And now before we end the bulletin, the headlines once again. India and Slovakia elevate ties to comprehensive partnership, Inc. 11 pacts to boost cooperation in key sectors including labour migration, digital technology and defence. Prime Minister Narendra Modi and his Slovak counterpart also agreed to establish a joint working group on counter-terrorism. The friend city of Avion gears up to host G7 summit beginning tonight. Prime Minister Modi to attend summit tomorrow. DRDO successfully conducts flight test of indigenously developed long-range land attack cruise missile. Israel says its military will continue to hold positions indefinitely in Lebanon, Syria and Gaza despite US-Iran peace deal. And in the FIFA World Cup, Spain to take on Cabo Verde in Group H clash at Atlanta in the US tonight. And that's all in the news at night. Good night.

Weather clock strikes 15 minutes past 9 o'clock on a Monday evening. You can be rest assured. It's music of yesteryears that goes bleating out on the airwaves. Well, good evening, everybody. My name is Jeffers, taking you right up until 12 o'clock. Hope you've had a wonderful weekend. Just like me, I had a rollicking weekend. A big shout out going out to the Old Boys Association of St. Brito's. That's my alma mater. And what a fabulous weekend it was with, well, near and dear ones, my school colleagues, my ex students, their families, and much more. Tell me how you did your weekend with. I hope you had a good time. But hey, let me tell you what, you have a great choice of music. Because you've tuned into the Nation Station and I'm taking you right up until 12 with different genres of music coming your way. Here we go then, kicking things off on a glorious Monday evening. Say hello to Jerry Guthrie while they kick things off on a brighter note, walking in the sunshine. Good evening.

on the Nation Station, 105.4 FM Rainbow, Sanford Townsend Band, bringing up smoke from a distant fire. Have a good evening, everybody.

speaking about One Hit Wonders. This was their only top 40 hit for Smoke from a Distant Fire. We take you to 1977. It peaked number 9 on the Billboard Hot 100 in 1977. And that's how we dig deep into the archives and bring to you songs from yesteryears, one hit after the other. If you just tuned in, everybody, good evening, 22 minutes after 9. The name is Jeffers, the show is Yesterday Once More, and the station, of course, is 105.4 FM Rainbow. A little bit of blues, a little bit of country, a little bit of jazz, that's what you sprinkle and throw it in. Boss Skaggs, Sick and Tired, on the Nation Station.

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2: 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Greetings, everybody. So glad you've given me company on the Nation Station. Halfway through the 9 o'clock hour, 30 minutes after 9. If you're driving home, drive home carefully, everybody. I stay in Kolwal, and there's been a surge of accidents out there. God may their souls rest in peace. Miku, he was a good man from Kolwale and happened to die in an accident. So, yes, children, please... Mothers of teenagers, don't let your children out without licenses. Let them insist that they wear a helmet, please. Yes, it's crazy out there on the roads, but only you can be very cautious. Yes, a lot of crazy drivers, riders out there on the road. So yes, stay safe, everybody. Well, if you tuned into the radio, you possibly would have tuned in for some good music. And I am just trying. By the way, how has the soccer, or should we say, footy been treated?

expecting you. I gonna go home. Put it on 11:30. Seems a good time. I sit through 15 minutes. Very keen on it. I call my son. He sits with me. Halfway through it, I only wake up when he shouts, "Go!" Because so tired. Just, I pretend like I'm going to sit. Not actually pretend. I'm really keen on watching it. But by the time...

watching it, but by the time you sit to watch it, you're sleeping and you only wake up when somebody who's more keener than you, there's a word for that, listening in or watching in to football. So as in all, I should say two teams to watch out for after seeing these few games. Morocco. Jeez, how they play? I think they're going on fire. And somebody to look out for, very, very technical in their playing, is Japan. Actually enjoyed watching them. Anyway, we'll tell you a bit more as we progress with the music and, of course, trivia on football. We dish it out for you, different kind of music on the Nation Station. This are, of course, it's Yesterday Once More.

ripping up the hits. We are right here on 105.4 FM Rainbow. Hope you're watching footy. You can have it in the background, but keep me on, everybody. You can continue listening to the radio. So the Group H match should be underway. Spain playing, playing. Who? Yeah, Cabo Verde. Now, let me tell you a little bit about some trivia, all right? Spain, when Spain won the tournament in 2010, they became the first team to win the World Cup. Remember this, after losing their group stage match 1-0 to Switzerland. So will there be a comeback? This is like the last tournament, right? Messi played against, or should I say Argentina played against Saudi Arabia. They lost that game. Where's Messi? Whole of Saudi Arabia, and where's Messi? Messi had the last laugh by winning that precious World Cup. So you never know, Spain, they're looking good as well. So they play Cape Verde, making their first ever World Cup appearance in 2026. The Blue Sharks qualified using a squad where all 11 starters in their decisive match were born or based outside of the country, pulling heavily from their massive European diaspora. So yes, beginners they are, but could they be underdogs? You never know. Cape Verde playing the giant Spain. Hope you're watching that match, but still keeping me on. Well, Kai Kai should be listening into the radio. They call her Kai Kai, and she loves this tune. Whipping up the hits, we've got 11 minutes separating us to the news in Hindi.

Well, at the time when he was just attaining puberty, there's Michael Jackson, ABC. His voice was just opening up. Here's Dina Washington.

0: than a lifetime to prove that I'll be true.
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1: Say it again.
0: Yeah, come on, let's do it one more time. All right.
1: And baby,
0: you got what it takes.
1: One more time, bro.
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On 105.4 FM Rainbow, we're slowly approaching 10 o'clock. That's my lot, at least for this hour. We'll see you at 10.05. For some music that we call RJ's Choice, taking you there is Lloyd Price, Personality, right here on 105.4 FM Rainbow.

105.4 FM Rainbow. 5 minutes past 10 o'clock on a glorious Monday evening. Good evening, everybody. It's that time of the hour where me, the RJ, has that prerogative of playing some tunes that either could put you to sleep or, well, could make you in a good mood. And I choose the latter. Good, I'm so glad you're giving me company. Well, around 30 minutes past the hour, we should have Scully who comes in and fills us up with three new words that we can use in our vocabulary. Let's kick off this second hour episode of my show, Jeffers On Air. It's called RJ's Choice, with something that we should do and pay heed of. Happy before we get old. And it goes something like this.

So why do you wait so long? Let's be happy right about now before we turn grey, wrinkles, and everything catches up with us. Arthritis, spondylitis, and all the itis. Brilliant tune there to kick things off. Michael Shine's Happy Before We Get Old. It's in the mood to keep you happy, everybody. 9 minutes past 10 o'clock. I like this kind of tunes. It makes you feel like you're in some tropical island doing your thing.

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Let me remind you once again, you are on the Nation Station and you are listening to RJ's Choice. My name is Jeffers. Scully comes in around 30 minutes after 10.

what a brilliant tune on a Monday evening. Two brothers, Nate, they call him Frog Wieland, and Travis Wieland, from Orange County, California, grew up surfing, eating Mexican food, and jamming at beach bonfires. What a beautiful tune called Tan Lines, and you can only find it here. Only station that gives you this kind of tunes, everybody. And it's your favorite radio station, 105.4 FM Rainbow. Speaking of great tunes, we picked each one for you, for your listening pleasure. One Eye Green, Tim Ronan. Good evening, everyone.

0: whipping up the hits. We are right here on the Nation Station. If you like this kind of music, we bring it to you every day. In fact, tomorrow afternoon, 3 o'clock, you should have our lovely Arena bringing in some tunes. And my man, Elias, he comes in same time tomorrow evening. And of course, he's going to give you a whole happy helping of some great tunes. Well, taking you to halfway through the show, we will have Kenny Chesney and Willie Nelson with Coconut Tree. And don't you forget, we bring in Scully halfway through
1: Everybody's got a place they go.
0: Coconut Tree.
1: Yo.

as far as I can see. Whipping up the hits, we are. That's what you get when you collab with two wonderful people, Kenny Chesney and Willie Nelson, Coconut Tree. Taking you half past the hour and bringing in Scully around then is after the song, the Staple Sisters, I'll Take You There. Thank you for taking us there.

0: 30 minutes past 10 o'clock, and it's that time of the evening where we should always have Scully if we are lucky enough and if we deserve her. Scully, are you there?
1: Good evening, Jeffers.
0: I think we deserve her. How in the world are you, lovely Scully?
1: I'm a little under the weather, Jeffers. Do you know why?
0: Why, Scully? Why?
1: Because I've got football fever.
0: Really, right? I kind of like that fever all through the year. You know what? I never ever played footy, but I'm a big fan of that 22 people running around one single ball.
1: It is pretty entertaining, Jeffrey.
0: It is, right, Scully? Are you kind of burning the midnight oil to look through these matches?
1: Well, occasionally. I do check in with my brother sometimes.
0: Oh, your brother. Is he a footy kind of person?
1: Watching it.
0: Give him my regards then, Scully.
1: You certainly will.
0: Right then, let's get to business, Scully. What would you have for the lovely people of Goa and the world that must be listening in to us?
1: So, Jeffers, as usual, I have three words. All right?
0: Fill us up.
1: Jump into the first one?
0: Please jump, dive right in.
1: Great. So, the first word is actually something that we all should be using, and it is nerdle.
0: We should be using nerdle. Can you spell nerdle for us, darling?
1: Of course. Nerdle is spelled as N-U-R-D-L-E, nerdle.
0: Okay, and yeah, go ahead.
1: It is a small squeeze of toothpaste on a toothbrush.
0: Oh, a small squeeze of toothpaste. I do that every morning and Okay, anyway, put it in a sentence and I'll ask you a question then.
1: Just as I was about to put a toothbrush in my mouth, the nurdle of toothpaste fell into the sink.
0: Doesn't it always happen and you feel, goodness, you're wasting precious toothpaste, right?
1: Exactly.
0: And are you the kind of person that will nurdle the toothpaste out even when it's fully squeezed and you turn it, roll it around and you press it hard? Are you that kind of person?
1: 100%.
0: You can't waste a nurdle of toothpaste, right? And I am that kind of person that, anyway, we squeeze and squeeze and we take every nurdle bit of toothpaste. That I didn't know that had a word. So, yes.

0: 100% that's even a noodle of
1: you toothpaste. Can't waste a noodle of toothpaste, right? And I am that kind of person that anyway, we squeeze and squeeze and we take every noodle bit of toothpaste. That I didn't know that had a word. So yes, enlighten us every Monday. Noodle with toothpaste. Fen, what do we have next?
0: Our second word for today is gobmoosh.
1: Gobi Manchurian, did you say?
0: Oh, no. Gobmoosh.
1: Gobmoosh. Where do you find these words? Are you in conversation with Shashi Tharoor by any chance?
0: I would be honored to have such a conversation.
1: Right, he fills us up with words that enlighten us, and you are no better. Noodle and now gobmoosh. How can you spell it for us, please?
0: Gobmoosh is spelled as G-O-B-E-M-U-C-H-E, and it means a highly gullible person.
1: Put it in a sentence, please.
0: Well, she's such a gobmoosh, she'll probably believe that the earth is flat.
1: Knock, knock, Scully.
0: Who's there?
1: He.
0: He who?
1: Hee-ha. See, you're gullible. You're gobmoosh.
0: Yes, indeed I am.
1: Hee-hoo, hee-ha. Anyway, what's the third word? You have noodle, you have gobmoosh, and what would you have next?
0: I would use this final word to describe you, Jeffers.
1: Me? Me? Yeah, this one's for me. I beat my chest like Tarzan. Yahoo! Bring it on.
0: This last word is chuckaboo, and it's spelled as C-H-U-C-K-A-B-O-O. Chuckaboo.
1: Ah, it's a cute word. Does it mean cuddly and like a big teddy bear hug kind of person?
0: Well, chuckaboo is a Victorian era word for a close friend, a best buddy, or someone close to you.
1: Oh, you melt my heart, Scully. The whole world goes, oh, that's so cute. Well, Scully, thank you very much. I'm the best buddy or someone close to you. Put it in a sentence for us.
0: Oh, Jeffers, you are my chuckaboo.
1: You melt my heart every Monday, Scully. So good to have you here. Scully, I'm going to ask you a question.
0: All right.
1: Will you remember me in 6 seconds?
0: Of course.
1: Will you remember me, Scully, in 6 minutes?
0: Of course.
1: 6 weeks?
0: 100%.
1: Would you remember me in 6 months, Scully?
0: Definitely.
1: And in 6 years?
0: Of course.
1: Very good, Scully. Knock, knock.
0: Who's there?
1: Jeffers.
0: Oh, hi, Jeffers. Jeffers who?
1: See, you've forgotten me already. Jeffers who? How could you, Scully? You said you'd remember me. You're a chuckaboo kind of person. Thank you very much, Scully, for entertaining us.
0: My pleasure, Jeffers.
1: And listen to the next tune because it's a chuckaboo kind of song for a chuckaboo kind of person. You're my best friend. Isn't it always good to have Scully on air with us? Well, what a chuckaboo kind of person. Me?

Well, she's going to be your afternoon delight. Orina is going to be in tomorrow, so please do stick around, tune in at that time. She's going to make you happy with the tune she brings you. And by the way, evening, it's Elias, and he is going to give you another happy, cheering evening, everybody. Moving on to another favorite of my bands, the Nitty Gritty Dirt Band, with this one. I just like the vibe that this song gives us. And we'd follow it up with another of my favorite. Well, it's RJ's choice, and as I said, I have the prerogative of them tunes, like this one, American Dreams.

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An eclectic mix on RJ's Choice. If you like your jazz from 11 or 10,

family and friends, boys and girls, ladies and gentlemen. I'm so glad you gave me company. If you like your jazz from 11:10, so from 11:10 for 15 minutes, I play out uninterrupted jazz. It's more music, less talk. Well, in about a few minutes, we've got time for around 3 or 4 more songs. Like this one, People Gonna Talk by James Hunter. We're easing it out towards jazz. Well, some of you must have gone in to watch the match. Spain versus Cape Verde.

Well, I don't say introduce because he's a well-known local singer. And he's one of my favorite Goan singers. One of my. So there are others. But I am a big fan of Princeton Colasso. I'm not too sure whether he's tuned in. He's a busy, busy artist. But if you're a friend of Princeton Colasso, tell him that Jeffers loves his music. And this particular song is one of my favorites. Yeah, he's got plenty of them that sings in Konkani, sings in English. But brilliant voice, brilliant song sense, brilliant music sense. Princeton Colasso, I'm your fan.

What a wonderful collaboration of a husband and wife, Andy Adam and Amy Pope, singing that particular tune called Alabama Coast. Well, taking us to the news headline in Hindi, one of my favorite reggae artists, Matisya Hoom, with a song called One Day. See you at 11:10 for some jazz.

0: न्यूज रेड बाय किरण झा। India and Slovakia today elevated their ties to a comprehensive partnership. The two sides also inked 11 agreements to boost cooperation in key areas including labour migration, digital technology and defence following talks with the Prime Minister Narendra Modi and his Slovak counterpart Robert Fico in Bratislava. Later, addressing a joint press conference, Mr. Modi said elevation of ties symbolizes shared beliefs, priorities and future.
1: हमने अपने संबंधों को कॉम्प्रिहेंसिव पार्टनरशिप का दर्जा देने का निर्णय लिया है। ये हमारे साझा विश्वास, साझा प्राथमिकताओं और साझा भविष्य का प्रतीक है। आज प्रधानमंत्री जी और मैंने हमारे सहयोग को नई दिशा और नई ऊर्जा देने पर विस्तृत रूप से चर्चा की। ऑटोमोबाइल, रेलवे, एडवांस मैन्युफैक्चरिंग और ग्रीन टेक्नोलॉजीज, इन सभी विषयों में आज हमने दोनों देशों के लोगों की भलाई के लिए कई महत्वपूर्ण निर्णय लिए।
0: In the first visit to the European nation by an Indian Prime Minister, Mr. Modi said both the countries have signed a letter of intent in the field of defense sector. Prime Minister Modi said the two sides also signed the Memorandum of Understanding on cooperation in the field of labour migration to facilitate mobility. Speaking on this occasion, Slovak Prime Minister lauded India's rapid economic growth, saying the country has outpaced many advanced nations in key sectors. Prime Minister Narendra Modi will arrive in Evian, France tomorrow to participate in the G7 summit in the third leg of his two-nation visit. Upon arrival, French President Emmanuel Macron will formally welcome the Prime Minister. Prime Minister Modi will then participate in a working session on the theme Forging New Partnerships and Rebuilding International Solidarity, along with leaders of G7 countries, partner countries and representatives of the World Bank and the African Development Bank. The French city of Evian is all set to host the 52nd G7 summit beginning tonight. The meeting is getting underway as the US and Iran have finalized a deal to end the West Asia conflict. French President Emmanuel Macron will formally welcome leaders of G7.

European countries, which include the United States, the United Kingdom, Canada, Germany, Italy and Japan, along with the presidents of the European Council and the European Commission later tonight. India, Brazil and South Korea, Kenya and Egypt have been invited to the summit as partner countries. Defence Research and Development Organisation DRDO today successfully conducted the flight test of the indigenously developed long-range land attack cruise missile from APJ Abdul Kalam Island in Odisha. In a social media post, Defence Ministry said that the missile achieved all mission objectives, validating critical technologies and demonstrating India's growing long-range precision strike capabilities. Union Public Service Commission UPSC today declared the result of Civil Services Preliminary Examination CSE for this year. UPSC informed that this year, against more than 1,000 vacancies, a total of more than 13,000 candidates have been shortlisted for the Civil Services main examination. UPSC also informed candidates that marks, cut-off marks and answer key will be uploaded on the Commission's website only after the declaration of the final result. The candidates can download the prelim result on the official website of UPSC, upsc.gov.in. Noida International Airport at Jewar in Uttar Pradesh commenced commercial flight operations today, marking a significant milestone in the country's civil aviation sector. IndiGo became the first airline to operate from Noida International Airport, with the inaugural flight landing in Jewar from Lucknow this morning. In the FIFA World Cup football, the Group H clash between Spain and Carabao underway at Atlanta, United States, and earlier in the day, Sweden thrashed Tunisia by 5-1 in the Group F match in Mexico. And that is the end of the news bulletin.

Jazz, more jazz, if that's what you like, for the next 15 minutes, uninterrupted music. More song, less talk. It's that jazz, well, I should say an hour, but 10 minutes short of it. Good evening and warm welcome. So we're giving you different, it's an eclectic mix. Vanessa Williams kicking things off right here on the Nation Station, 105.4 FM Rainbow.

they're gonna kill you. So if you give them, they can chop, chop, chop. They want to regret.

wonderful sounds of Michael Bublé. We move on to some more jazz tunes. It's 38 minutes past 11 o'clock. So glad you're giving me Jeffers company.

Greetings, everybody. 105.4 FM Rainbow. While I say hello, I also have to say goodbye. That's my lot. If you, if you like to jazz, thank you very much. We always give you uninterrupted music right here on a Monday evening of jazz when Jeffers is around. I'm going to be seeing you next Monday. Same place, same time. Keep the cheer, spread peace. Make love, not war. Jeff is signing out. Well, we're going heading to the news headlines, and then we shall break our transmission. Jeff is signing out. Goodbye, good luck, and good night.